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This is RBS. 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

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It's been a year now, think I figured out how to let you go and let communication die out. I know, you know, we know you weren't down for forever and it's fine. I know, we weren't meant for each other and it's fine. But if the world was ending, you'd come over right now.

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And there wouldn't be a reason why we would even have to say goodbye. If the world was ending, you'd come over right. Right. If the world was ending, you'd come over right. Right.

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He fights for his freedom a lot. For all the injustice and sweat he endures, he's entitled to what he has got. He deserves the things that he's got. A truck is his home, and sometimes it's a house, but in any case, one of the two. He stands for his country and cares for his spouse and delivers the goods for you too. Yes, the goods are also for you.

'cause I can't be alone with all that's on my mind. Say you'll stay with me tonight.